Marcia Hines. I think what we'll do right now is to go to the Queen of Hearts from the early 80s with Juice Newton.

0: Oh, yes. It ended on me, whether I liked it or not. So, anyway, good morning to you, Glenn.
1: Hello. Good morning, John.
0: Yes.
1: Listeners.
0: Yes. And, of course, Glenn Optonbrough is the Historical Society. That's the Liverpool and District Historical Society's president. And what a pleasant surprise.
1: Oh, yeah. Well, nice of you to say that, John. Yeah, I just like ringing you occasionally and giving you an update on what we're doing.
0: Why, thank you very much, Glenn. What's happening in the world of the Historical Society?
1: In the world of history, yeah.
0: Yes.
1: Look, next week, or from Saturday, is the beginning of History Week.
0: All right.
1: Which goes on from the 5th to the 12th of September. So it's a good week to come on down this Saturday at the beginning of History Week and check out our museum and learn about the history of Liverpool. If you haven't done so already, check out our wonderful exhibitions that we have about the beginnings of Liverpool and, you know, what those little sort of elements of Liverpool's history, you know, whether it be military or school or shops or music.
0: Old institutions, maybe.
1: Yes, yeah, old institutions, like, well, some of them don't exist anymore, like Lions or the Oddfellows or the Orange Men. Yeah, there's so many groups, unfortunately, that have come and gone in Liverpool. And
0: well, there's one thing that's still going, isn't there, and that's the Liverpool Hospital.
1: Yeah, well, Liverpool Hospital, thank goodness, still going.
0: Yes.
1: Established in 1813, the original hospital, and of course it's ever expanding, isn't it? Liverpool Hospital is just...
0: good grief, it's never ending.
1: So big.
0: Yeah.

0: Like most and hospitals.
1: Of course, and the hospital has its own museum if you haven't been to the hospital museum.
0: Would you believe I haven't?
1: Hmm?
0: Would you believe that I haven't? I mean,
1: it's out of the way. You kind of got to know it's there.
0: Actually, if you walk down, how can one say, it's a very lengthy walk all the way to from the main entrance down to the eastern entrance or exit, whichever way you like to put it, there's memorabilia all over, or I should say historical memorabilia, all the way down that hallway.
1: Yeah, a magnificent collection of photos of the hospital's past, and this little tribute to Thomas and Rachel Moore there from the original house and the Moore's College there. They've managed to maintain some of the stonework there, and little tribute to Thomas and Rachel Moore that exists.
0: Yeah.
1: Well worth a read and well worth a visit. Mind you, people like you and me, John, and probably a lot of listeners out there have unfortunately had to frequent the hospital.
0: Yes, I have.
1: We're well aware of it.
0: I have on various occasions. But you know what? They keep on changing, how can one say, the goalposts.
1: Well, yeah. And look, as I said, the museum, the quite extensive museum on the second floor is worth the diversion as well if you've got the time or need to wait around between appointments.
0: Yes, well, it does get extensive, doesn't it?
1: It is. It's huge. Absolutely monstrous. They do need a travel aid there, don't they, I think, on the bottom level to get from point A to point B from the eastern side.
0: Well,
1: to the
0: actually,
1: side.
0: Should you say that, yes. Now, I do recall there is a couple of little, I think they're battery operated. I don't know, but they're electronic anyway, so that makes them battery operated, who can pick you up and take you down from one end to the other.
1: Like a golf buggy.
0: That's them, yep.
1: Yeah, and they're run by volunteers, and they'll just whip around from one side to the other if you need a bit of assistance.
0: Yeah. Oh, my word. Yeah. If you're not too mobile, they'll certainly accommodate you.
1: Absolutely.
0: Yeah.
1: Great service.
0: So next Saturday...
1: And much needed.
0: Next Saturday down at the... in Big Street in the... at the rear of the Hilda Davis Centre. That's 181 Big Street. That correct?
1: 185.
0: Oh, sorry. What did I get? I'm thinking. Yeah, okay then. Yeah, all right then. 185 Big Street. But if you go around into the laneway, the entrance is right on the corner.
1: Yeah, we're on the corner, and it's also free parking at the Warren Serviceway parking.
0: Yes.
1: If you have difficulty getting parking, it's free all weekend, and it's especially convenient for us on the Saturday.
0: Oh, that's right, yes, so, on Saturday, yep.
1: So, yeah, we'll be open this Saturday as usual between 10 and 1. The weather's been lovely, so look, come on down, get a free cup of tea and a bicky while you're having a look at our very extensive display. So take your time, come in, have a chat with us. We'll gladly show you around. Please come on down this History Week.
0: I'm going to endeavour to be there.
1: And we're always looking for volunteers, John. people like yourself to do odd jobs, clean things, put things together.
0: Yes.
1: There's always so much to do.
0: Always.
1: And if you want to know, people out there, how museums work, what's the background about curating, maintaining items, come on down, and it's the best way to learn about Liverpool's history.
0: Well, if you are that way inclined and you're interested, that's all you've got to do is just show up.
1: Absolutely.
0: Yeah.
1: That's the first. Well, first thing, make a decision. I'm going to go. Be sharp and be brave. Come in and have a chat to us, and we'll show you around. And if you want to do a, you know, if you're looking, you know, to doing a odd job for us, and there's always there's a long list of things to do. So yeah, this Saturday is a good day to start.
0: What do you mean, be brave? Is someone going to be there with a sword?
1: No, but you know, it's you know, there's this. It's a bit of an unknown, you know. If you don't go to museums or you don't, you know, there's this door and you think, oh, what's going to happen when I go in? Well, you know, there'll be smiles and, you know, welcome to the museum and, you know, give you a name. And if you've got a Liverpool connection, that's great too. You can share your connection with Liverpool. I've had some great calls over the last week or two from people who will just ring out of the blue and give their, you know, they've long moved on, but you know, they grew up in Liverpool and they give their version of growing up in Liverpool. And it's just quite fascinating because they're obviously of days long gone and people that are long gone, and it's just great to make the connection. And you know, I'm always learning something, John. People, you know, yeah, people ring up and look, really, you know, this happened or that happened, and I did not know that. So yeah. I'm always learning stuff, John.
0: And, you know, it's very welcoming too to, well, what can I say? We accept donations, don't you?
1: Well, we do, and we have been overwhelmed by some magnificent donations in the last couple of weeks, and they're just such a good reflection, magnificent reflection on Liverpool's past that I thought had been forgotten. And I'm still going through it. Like the Grand Order of Odd Fellows, which our friend Neville McDick has donated. And it's just boxes and boxes of archives dating back to 1910. And it's just the most magnificent collection. And his father was also involved in the Agricultural Society, and I'm still going through that collection of, again, dating back to 1898, John.
0: Yes.
1: The first minutes of 1898, and
0: yes,
1: all the programs from 1930 onwards.
0: And that was the basically the birth of the IOOF. So the Independent Order of Odd Fellows has been around,
1: yes,
0: for... well, what can one say? Centuries.
1: Well, yeah, in Liverpool, again, you know, we've got the registration book, and it's got, you know, member number one, and they started here in Liverpool, at least in 1910.
0: Yep.
1: And went on to at least 1970, and we've got all those records from all those years and all the people that were involved and what they contributed, and it's just mind-blowing.
0: And
1: it's
0: what they created as well.
1: Yeah, and look, you know, it could have so easily been lost.
0: Yes,
1: you know?
0: That's right.
1: It could have, you know, someone, you know, rather than keep it, it could have just been thrown in the bin, like, you know, a lot of stuff. And it would have been tragic. And, of course, we lose a lot of stuff all the time, people, you know, cleaning up their grandfathers and parents'
0: and
1: house. And,
0: yeah,
1: unfortunately, they don't think of us.
0: They're and
1: just,
0: to help.
1: Know, the easiest way is just to sell it or throw it in the bin.
0: And to help the society on its way, acceptance of financial contributions are always gratefully received, and I do know it does go a long way.
1: Yeah, of course, we're always looking for members, John. We're looking for members. The society must go on, and to do that we need to reinvigorate the members of the society, and we'd do need new people to join and be part of the society, so just to ensure that we keep on going.
0: Certainly. And that is, well, what can I say? It's absolutely brilliant, and I'm glad that you rang, because now we have a further insight to the Historical Society of Liverpool.
1: Yeah, come on down, everyone, or anyone. You'll be surprised what you'll see when you come in through that door. It's another world in there, isn't it, John?
0: My very word. Thank you very much, Glenn, for calling in. And
1: thanks for taking my call, John.
0: Yeah.
1: Hope to see you Saturday.
0: Okay, will do. And I try.
1: Yeah.
0: I'll try and get there.
1: Please do. I think I've got a drop of your name written on it.
0: Of course, thank you.
1: Okay, mate.
0: All right, then. Regards to everyone.
1: Yeah, thank you.
0: Thank you.

0: Peter Blakely there, yeah. And Crying in the Chapel from out of the late 80s, and a great song and a great tune, of course.
1: All revved up and nowhere to go? Keep listening to John Lyle. He'll take you nowhere.

0: yes, they're at 67 Pierce Street in Liverpool. And they're open Monday, Wednesday and Fridays from 9 until 4. And a very good morning to all the gang out there at the Liverpool Men's Shed.
1: Talk about the days gone by, the youth we miss. But here's a chance for a different bliss.
0: Hello to Cliff and all the boys out there. Yes, we certainly do hope that you're all okay. And, as a matter of fact, having a bit of fun. Maybe a bit of a chin wag, watching a movie. Whatever you like to do, anyway. If you want more information for the Liverpool Men's Shed, you can call Alvin on 0401 717 104. That's 0401 717 104, the Liverpool Men's Shed.

is indeed Why Wait for Summer. Here is Beck Hantz, one of my favorite singers, Tranquility.

Yeah, that was the sound of Josh Canning and a little song called Not Strong Enough. Before that was Aussie Country by Violet Lyle, and then Adam Harvey before that with When You Love Somebody. This is now the middle of the Australian country music segment here on Nostalgia Time, and here is Amber Lawrence. This one's called Gotta Fly.

Yeah. And you heard that on Nostalgia Time here on 89.3 2GLF. And that was Beth Cruikshank, Just for the Moment. Before that was Big and Rich with Big Time, and then Amber Lawrence with Gonna Fly before that. And we have three more artists on the line waiting anyway, and that's Catherine Britt. And then we've got Bosco Bosniak, and we've got Ben Gunn. That'll be the first one up, and Laughter and the Beers. I tell you what, you can't get better than that group. As a matter of fact, all of the Australian country music scene is very privileged to have all of the people that I'm playing today.

Yeah, laughter and beers, that's from Ben Gunn. And, of course, this is the Australian Country Music segment. Couple more to go.

the upside of being down. Catherine Britton, that was written by Christy. And this one's for my mate Cliff.

0: Bosko Bosniak, and Together Till the End of Time. Yes, and a very good morning to everyone there at the Liverpool Men's Shed. As I said a little while ago, but in particular, we played that one there for Cliff, and we do hope you enjoyed it.
1: Hi, I'm Stephanie Jantz.

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1: Thank you very much, Stephanie. And we have a very special tribute to a very special friend of every Australian. And I say that without any difference of opinion. And that is, we're going to play a couple of songs in tribute for Dolly Parton, the late Dolly Parton, that is. And we're going to kick it off with 9 to 5.

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Tell me, John, is it true you used to be in the Navy? Well, hello, sailor.

And on this day in 1945, the formal surrender of Japan was signed on the battleship USS Missouri in Tokyo Bay. The RAN was represented by Commodore J.A. Collins, CB, and Her Majesty's Australian ships Shropshire, Hobart, Warramunga, Napier, Nizam, Bataan, Ipswich, Cessnock, and Ballarat. And HMAS Vendetta, a destroyer, became the first Allied warship to enter Rabaul Harbour since the surrender in 1942.

And on this day in 1945, the RAN's war toll was 3 cruisers, 4 destroyers, 2 sloops, 3 minesweepers, and 22 miscellaneous vessels. Personnel losses in action were 191 officers, 1,832 ratings, and losses from other causes were 28 officers and 119 ratings. HMAS Warrnambool was lost while minesweeping off the Queensland coast in 1947, but was included in the war losses because cessation of hostilities had not been proclaimed.

And on this day in 1969, Samurai patrol boat rescued the crew of 21 from the Japanese fishing vessel Yutaka Maru No. 12 and wrecked on Russell Island off New Guinea. Also on this day in 1985, a Navy Sea King helicopter piloted by Lieutenant Commander T. King, United States Navy, rescued the crew of the yacht Voss in heavy seas off Newcastle.

And on this day in 1991, the guided missile frigate HMAS Sydney sailed from Sydney for the Red Sea to maintain sanctions placed on Iraq by the United Nations.

And that concludes the Naval History segment for this time on Nostalgia Time. And hopefully we'll do it all again next week.

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1: Hey, this is Peter Garrett for RAD, recording artists, actors and athletes against drink driving. 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
2: The 19th of November marks one of the darker days in the Australian naval history with the sinking of the HMAS Sydney off the West Australian coast back in 1941. 645 men lost their lives on that day, and on the 19th of November, the Campbelltown and District subsection of the Naval Association of Australia will be conducting a ceremony at the HMAS Sydney Memorial Place on the corner of Lithgow Street and Carberry Lane, just a short walk from the Campbelltown RSL Club, commencing at 10 a.m. The HMAS Sydney Memorial Place commemoration on the 19th of November.
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0: Perhaps it's just Malboy for Red, recording artists, actors and athletes against drink driving. 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

I believe that as you grow a little wiser in life, you want to give something back to community. 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Lions finds ways to help in an amazing variety of ways. If you are feeling like giving something back in life, why not join your local Lions Club?

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0: Thank you.
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Yes, REM, Losing My Religion here on Nostalgia Time. And I can't say better than that anyway. And the Seekers are up next. That's the last one for today. This is called Little Sparrow.

0: Well, Michael, all that remains is to check out your prostate.
1: And how do I do that, Doc?
0: We make a date for you to come in, we do a simple blood test, a PSA, and then I pop a finger up and feel your prostate.
2: 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Up a date? Mate.
0: Well, mate, you wait. Could be too late.
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0: For your prostate.
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1: With a budget airline ticket, I could fly and be free. Now, ain't that something? I gotta make a break. 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